people. 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No food. 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I am tired. 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
1: 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This all or nothing really got away, driving me crazy.

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0: Well, baby, I went down and got it for you.

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1: 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She break it down, she take it low. 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And money, money she making. Look at the way she's shaking. Make you wanna touch her, wanna taste her. Have you lusting for her? 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

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Generation on the move. Join in on the disco trial.